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2: It is a day filled with heartbreak and reflection for the family of Jennifer Catchaway as they mark 18 years since the Skonan First Nation woman vanished on her 18th birthday in 2008. Jennifer's disappearance has now reached a devastating milestone. She has been missing longer than she was alive. She was last seen on June 19, 2008, after traveling to the Grand Rapids area with relatives and has not been located since. Police say the case remains a suspected homicide. Her family says they continue to live with the pain of not knowing what happened while keeping her memory alive through public awareness and annual remembrances.
3: Jennifer deserved to be married, to have a family. That was stolen from her. That was stolen from us as a family. She deserved to be happy. She was a happy girl, and she was so loved by us all. And it's sad. It's a sad day, but yet we want to keep her alive. She'll always be alive in our hearts.
2: A $20,000 reward remains available for information, and the family is urging anyone with knowledge of her disappearance to contact police or Crime Stoppers. Two men are facing charges following a stabbing early Friday morning at a Portage La Prairie home. Here's Portage Online's Marissa McFadden with more.
4: RCMP say they were called to the 700 block of Willow Bay around 3:55 a.m. after a disturbance at a house party turned violent. Police say an argument between two men escalated, resulting in one man allegedly stabbing another multiple times with a kitchen knife. The victim escaped the residence and was taken to the hospital with non-life-threatening injuries. RCMP later arrested two suspects from Long Plain First Nation after they fled the home. Both remained in custody and were set to appear in court today. For Portage Online News, I'm Marissa McFadden.
2: Drivers in Portage La Prairie should expect delays on Tupper Street Bridge as concrete deck repairs continue. The province says the work is part of ongoing maintenance while planning advances on a full rehabilitation project. A spokesperson says construction is anticipated to start in 2028 once design work is complete. Motorists are being reminded to slow down, obey posted signs, and watch for workers in the area. Farmers and municipal leaders in the Sturgeon Creek watershed say flooding losses are no longer sustainable. Lakeside MLA Trevor King held a news conference yesterday and says the bigger issue is not just disaster aid, but preventing this kind of damage from happening once again. Speaking about the scale of the economic risk, Grosse Isle Rutherford Farms owner Rick Rutherford says,
5: "If this storm would attract 20 miles to the east, we wouldn't be talking millions, we'd be talking billions. And for us to get a few million to fix our local problem, it shouldn't be much of an issue. But just think of it, if you had 10 inches through the heart of Winnipeg, what kind of a mess would you be looking at today? Definitely be a national story."
2: King says agricultural accounts for roughly 10 to 12% of Manitoba's GDP and supports more than 50,000 jobs. He says improving drainage infrastructure now could save the province major disaster costs in the future. Rural ambulance services are getting a boost as Manitoba adds new emergency responders and paramedics. Key Interlake communities St. Lawrence, Ashern, and Arburg are among these receiving support, along with other rural placements across the province. The government says the hires are a part of ongoing effort to build a stronger EMS workforce. Access local news anytime, anywhere. Download our Portage Online app. I'm Matt Schroeder.
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2: And now, taking a look at the weather, tonight is a few showers ending early this evening, then clearing. Risk of thunderstorm early this evening and winds northwest of 20 kilometers an hour, gusting to 40 to become light late this evening and a low of 8. Tomorrow, Saturday the 20th, is mainly sunny with a high of 21 and a UV index of 7 or high. Tomorrow night is clear with a low of 8. Sunday the 21st is sunny with a high of 22 and Sunday night is cloudy with a 60% chance of showers and a low of 11. But early next week on Monday is cloudy with a 60% chance of showers, a high of 21, and Monday night there's showers and a low of 12. 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
6: And now, taking a look at the weather, tonight is a few showers ending early this evening, then clearing. Risk of thunderstorm early this evening and winds northwest of 20 kilometers an hour, gusting to 40 to become light late this evening and a low of 8. Tomorrow, Saturday the 20th, is mainly sunny with a high of 21 and a UV index of 7 or high. Tomorrow night is clear with a low of 8. Sunday the 21st is sunny with a high of 22, and Sunday night is cloudy with a 60% chance of showers and a low of 11. But early next week on Monday is cloudy with a 60% chance of showers, a high of 21, and Monday night there's showers and a low of 12. 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
3: And now, taking a look at the weather, tonight is a few showers ending early this evening, then clearing. Risk of thunderstorm early this evening and winds northwest of 20 kilometers an hour, gusting to 40 to become light late this evening and a low of 8. Tomorrow, Saturday the 20th, is mainly sunny with a high of 21 and a UV index of 7 or high. Tomorrow night is clear with a low of 8. Sunday the 21st is sunny with a high of 22 and Sunday night is cloudy with a 60% chance of showers and a low of 11. But early next week on Monday is cloudy with a 60% chance of showers, a high of 21, and Monday night there's showers and a low of 12. Local news, local sports, local weather available via the free Portage Online app. I'm Matt Schroeder.
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2: It's 19 degrees outside with a humidity of 52%. I'm Matt Schroeder. Today marks a painful and emotional milestone for a family of Jennifer Catchaway as June 19th arrives 18 years after she disappeared on her birthday in 2008, now officially missing longer than she was alive. The Skonan First Nation woman says 18 years old when she was last seen. Her parents say they continue to mark her birthday each year while holding on to hope that someone will come forward with answers. Jennifer called her family on the morning of June 19th, 2008, confirming plans to come home for a birthday celebration that night. She was later seen leaving Grand Rapids in a vehicle with relatives and has not been seen since. Investigators believe she was the victim of foul play and continue to treat the case as a suspected homicide.
3: She's been gone too long. She deserves that, to be brought home to the people that love her and never gave up. We'll never give up searching. As long as the tips come in, we'll continue to search.
2: A $20,000 reward remains in place for information leading to her whereabouts. RCMP are investigating after an early morning stabbing in Portage La Prairie left one man in hospital and two others in custody. Portage Online's Marissa McFadden has the full story.

0: Officers were called to a residence on Willow Bay just before 4 a.m. Friday after reports of a violent incident at a house party. Investigators say two men got into an argument, which escalated when one allegedly grabbed a kitchen knife and stabbed the victim multiple times. The injured man fled the home and was later taken to the hospital with non-life-threatening injuries. RCMP later arrested two suspects from Long Plain First Nation after they fled the home. Both remained in custody and were set to appear in court today. From the Portage Online Newsroom, I'm Marissa McFadden.
1: Preliminary design work continues on the long-planned rehabilitation of the Tupper Street Bridge. Manitoba's Transportation and Infrastructure says design work is expected to wrap up by the end of 2026, with construction targeted to begin the summer of 2028. In the meantime, motorists will see ongoing maintenance and periodic lane restrictions as crews keep the aging overpass safe and operational. Farmers in the Sturgeon Creek watershed are calling for major damage upgrades after devastating flood losses. Producers say repeated flooding is wiping out crops and threatening long-term farm viability. Speaking about the economic toll, Boonstra Farms' Brian Boonstra addressed a gathering of producers organized by Lakeside MLA Trevor King yesterday.
2: As individual farmers, we've all lost hundreds of thousands of dollars. Some of us have most likely lost millions. But the point that I would want to drive home the most would be for the province of Manitoba, this rain event has maybe cost the province $200 million from lost revenue from all of these crops that have been flooded out. We can't fix it 100%, but if we could fix it 40% or 50%, what is the return on that investment? It's a huge number.
1: Producers say they are not asking for handouts. They say long-term infrastructure investment is needed to move water faster into the Assiniboine. Grade 8 students took part in AME Day yesterday at Southport Aerospace. The event introduced youth to hands-on aircraft maintenance stations. Organizers say it highlighted local training pathways and aviation career options. For news on the go, download our Portage Online app. I'm Matt Schroeder.
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1: And now, taking a look at the weather, tonight is a few showers ending early this evening, then clearing. Risk of thunderstorm early this evening and winds northwest of 20 kilometers an hour, gusting to 40 to become light late this evening and a low of 8. Tomorrow, Saturday the 20th, is mainly sunny with a high of 21 and a UV index of 7 or high. Tomorrow night is clear with a low of 8. Sunday the 21st is sunny with a high of 22 and Sunday night is cloudy with a 60% chance of showers and a low of 11. But early next week on Monday is cloudy with a 60% chance of showers, a high of 21, and Monday night there's showers and a low of 12. 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
3: And now, taking a look at the weather, tonight is a few showers ending early this evening, then clearing. Risk of thunderstorm early this evening and winds northwest of 20 kilometers an hour, gusting to 40 to become light late this evening and a low of 8. Tomorrow, Saturday the 20th, is mainly sunny with a high of 21 and a UV index of 7 or high. Tomorrow night is clear with a low of 8. Sunday the 21st is sunny with a high of 22, and Sunday night is cloudy with a 60% chance of showers and a low of 11. But early next week on Monday is cloudy with a 60% chance of showers, a high of 21, and Monday night there's showers and a low of 12. Local news, local sports, local weather available via the free Portage Online app. I'm Matt Schroeder.
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0: We know you're busy. You've got work, kids, hobbies, maybe a cat that thinks it's the boss. We get it. That's why we're busy too, gathering all the day's local news and stuffing it into one handy-dandy email just for you. 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
3: And now, taking a look at the weather, tonight is a few showers ending early this evening, then clearing. Risk of thunderstorm early this evening and winds northwest of 20 kilometers an hour, gusting to 40 to become light late this evening and a low of 8. Tomorrow, Saturday the 20th, is mainly sunny with a high of 21 and a UV index of 7 or high. Tomorrow night is clear with a low of 8. Sunday the 21st is sunny with a high of 22 and Sunday night is cloudy with a 60% chance of showers and a low of 11. But early next week on Monday is cloudy with a 60% chance of showers, a high of 21, and Monday night there's showers and a low of 12. Local news, local sports, local weather available via the free Portage Online app. I'm Matt Schroeder.
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2: It is a day filled with heartbreak and reflection for the family of Jennifer Catchaway as they mark 18 years since the Skonan First Nation woman vanished on her 18th birthday in 2008. Jennifer's disappearance has now reached a devastating milestone. She has been missing longer than she was alive. She was last seen on June 19, 2008, after traveling to the Grand Rapids area with relatives and has not been located since. Police say the case remains a suspected homicide. Her family says they continue to live with the pain of not knowing what happened while keeping her memory alive through public awareness and annual remembrances.
3: Jennifer deserved to be married, to have a family. That was stolen from her. That was stolen from us as a family. She deserved to be happy. She was a happy girl, and she was so loved by us all. And it's sad. It's a sad day, but yet we want to keep her alive. She'll always be alive in our hearts.
2: A $20,000 reward remains available for information, and the family is urging anyone with knowledge of her disappearance to contact police or Crime Stoppers. Two men are facing charges following a stabbing early Friday morning at a Portage La Prairie home. Here's Portage Online's Marissa McFadden with more.
4: RCMP say they were called to the 700 block of Willow Bay around 3:55 a.m. after a disturbance at a house party turned violent. Police say an argument between two men escalated, resulting in one man allegedly stabbing another multiple times with a kitchen knife. The victim escaped the residence and was taken to the hospital with non-life-threatening injuries. RCMP later arrested two suspects from Long Plain First Nation after they fled the home. Both remained in custody and were set to appear in court today. For Portage Online News, I'm Marissa McFadden.
2: Drivers in Portage La Prairie should expect delays on Tupper Street Bridge as concrete deck

0: Repairs continue. The province says the work is part of ongoing maintenance while planning advances on a full rehabilitation project. A spokesperson says construction is anticipated to start in 2028 once design work is complete. Motorists are being reminded to slow down, obey posted signs, and watch for workers in an area. Farmers and municipal leaders in the Sturgeon Creek watershed say flooding losses are no longer sustainable. Lakeside MLA Trevor King held a news conference yesterday and says the bigger issue is not just disaster aid, but preventing this kind of damage from happening once again. Speaking about the scale of the economic risk, Grosse Isle Rutherford Farms owner Rick Rutherford says,
1: "If this storm would attract 20 miles to the east, we wouldn't be talking millions, we'd be talking billions. And for us to get a few million to fix our local problem, it shouldn't be much of an issue. But just think of it, if you had 10 inches through the heart of Winnipeg, what kind of a mess would you be looking at today? Definitely be a national story."
0: King says agricultural accounts for roughly 10 to 12% of Manitoba's GDP and supports more than 50,000 jobs. He says improving drainage infrastructure now could save the province major disaster costs in the future. Rural ambulance services are getting a boost as Manitoba adds new emergency responders and paramedics. Key Interlake communities St. Lawrence, Ashern, and Arburg are among these receiving support, along with other rural placements across the province. The government says the hires are a part of ongoing effort to build a stronger EMS workforce. Access local news anytime, anywhere. Download our Portage Online app. I'm Matt Schroeder.
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5: And now, taking a look at the weather, tonight is a few showers ending early this evening, then clearing. Risk of thunderstorm early this evening and winds northwest of 20 kilometers an hour, gusting to 40 to become light late this evening and a low of 8. Tomorrow, Saturday the 20th, is mainly sunny with a high of 21 and a UV index of 7 or high. Tomorrow night is clear with a low of 8. Sunday the 21st is sunny with a high of 22, and Sunday night is cloudy with a 60% chance of showers and a low of 11. But early next week on Monday is cloudy with a 60% chance of showers, a high of 21, and Monday night there's showers and a low of 12. Local news, local sports, local weather available via the free Portage Online app. I'm Matt Schroeder.
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4: And now, taking a look at the weather, tonight is a few showers ending early this evening, then clearing. Risk of thunderstorm early this evening and winds northwest of 20 kilometers an hour, gusting to 40 to become light late this evening and a low of 8. Tomorrow, Saturday the 20th, is mainly sunny with a high of 21 and a UV index of 7 or high. Tomorrow night is clear with a low of 8. Sunday the 21st is sunny with a high of 22 and Sunday night is cloudy with a 60% chance of showers and a low of 11. But early next week on Monday is cloudy with a 60% chance of showers, a high of 21, and Monday night there's showers and a low of 12. Local news, local sports, local weather available via the free Portage Online app. I'm Matt Schroeder.
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2: And now, taking a look at the weather, tonight is a few showers ending early this evening, then clearing. Risk of thunderstorm early this evening and winds northwest of 20 kilometers an hour, gusting to 40 to become light late this evening and a low of 8. Tomorrow, Saturday the 20th, is mainly sunny with a high of 21 and a UV index of 7 or high. Tomorrow night is clear with a low of 8. Sunday the 21st is sunny with a high of 22, and Sunday night is cloudy with a 60% chance of showers and a low of 11. But early next week on Monday is cloudy with a 60% chance of showers, a high of 21, and Monday night there's showers and a low of 12. 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
1: Don't miss the hottest songs in the country on American Top 40 this weekend. 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It all goes down this weekend on American Top 40.
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5: And now, taking a look at the weather, tonight is a few showers ending early this evening, then clearing. Risk of thunderstorm early this evening and winds northwest of 20 kilometers an hour, gusting to 40 to become light late this evening and a low of 8. Tomorrow, Saturday the 20th, is mainly sunny with a high of 21 and a UV index of 7 or high. Tomorrow night is clear with a low of 8. Sunday the 21st is sunny with a high of 22 and Sunday night is cloudy with a 60% chance of showers and a low of 11. But early next week on Monday is cloudy with a 60% chance of showers, a high of 21, and Monday night there's showers and a low of 12. Local news, local sports, local weather available via the free Portage Online app. I'm Matt Schroeder.
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6: And now, taking a look at the weather, tonight is a few showers ending early this evening, then clearing. Risk of thunderstorm early this evening and winds northwest of 20 kilometers an hour, gusting to 40 to become light late this evening and a low of 8. Tomorrow, Saturday the 20th, is mainly sunny with a high of 21 and a UV index of 7 or high. Tomorrow night is clear with a low of 8. Sunday the 21st is sunny with a high of 22, and Sunday night is cloudy with a 60% chance of showers and a low of 11. But early next week on Monday is cloudy with a 60% chance of showers, a high of 21, and Monday night there's showers and a low of 12. 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
3: And now, taking a look at the weather, tonight is a few showers ending early this evening, then clearing. Risk of thunderstorm early this evening and winds northwest of 20 kilometers an hour, gusting to 40 to become light late this evening and a low of 8. Tomorrow, Saturday the 20th, is mainly sunny with a high of 21 and a UV index of 7 or high. Tomorrow night is clear with a low of 8. Sunday the 21st is sunny with a high of 22 and Sunday night is cloudy with a 60% chance of showers and a low of 11. But early next week on Monday is cloudy with a 60% chance of showers, a high of 21, and Monday night there's showers and a low of 12. Local news, local sports, local weather available via the free Portage Online app. I'm Matt Schroeder.
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2: Now, taking a look at weather later this morning, it's mainly sunny, a high of 21, and a UV index of 7 or high. Tonight is clear with a low of 8. Tomorrow, Sunday the 21st, is sunny with a high of 22, and tomorrow night is cloudy with a 60% chance of showers and a low of 11. Now, Monday to begin the week is cloudy with 60% chance of showers and a high of 21. Monday night, there are showers and a low of 12. Stay weather ready, stream us anytime, anywhere. 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
2: Now, taking a look at weather later this morning, it's mainly sunny, a high of 21, and a UV index of 7 or high. Tonight is clear with a low of 8. Tomorrow, Sunday the 21st, is sunny with a high of 22, and tomorrow night is cloudy with a 60% chance of showers and a low of 11. Now, Monday to begin the week is cloudy with 60% chance of showers and a high of 21. Monday night, there are showers and a low of 12. Stay weather ready, stream us anytime, anywhere. 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
4: Now, taking a look at weather later this morning, it's mainly sunny, a high of 21, and a UV index of 7 or high. Tonight is clear with a low of 8. Tomorrow, Sunday the 21st, is sunny with a high of 22, and tomorrow night is cloudy with a 60% chance of showers and a low of 11. Now, Monday to begin the week is cloudy with 60% chance of showers and a high of 21. Monday night, there are showers and a low of 12. Stay weather ready, stream us anytime, anywhere. 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
1: Now, taking a look at weather later this morning, it's mainly sunny, a high of 21 and a UV index of 7 or high. Tonight is clear with a low of 8. Tomorrow, Sunday the 21st, is sunny with a high of 22. And tomorrow night is cloudy with a 60% chance of showers and a low of 11. Now, Monday to begin the week is cloudy with 60% chance of showers and a high of 21. Monday night, there are showers and a low of 12. Stay weather ready. 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
2: Now, taking a look at weather later this morning, it's mainly sunny, a high of 21, and a UV index of 7 or high. Tonight is clear with a low of 8. Tomorrow, Sunday the 21st, is sunny with a high of 22, and tomorrow night is cloudy with a 60% chance of showers and a low of 11. Now, Monday to begin the week is cloudy with 60% chance of showers and a high of 21. Monday night, there are showers and a low of 12. Stay weather ready, stream us anytime, anywhere. Download our Portage Online app. I'm Matt Schroeder.
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3: Now, taking a look at weather later this morning, it's mainly sunny, a high of 21, and a UV index of 7 or high. Tonight is clear with a low of 8. Tomorrow, Sunday the 21st, is sunny with a high of 22, and tomorrow night is cloudy with a 60% chance of showers and a low of 11. Now, Monday to begin the week is cloudy with 60% chance of showers and a high of 21. Monday night, there are showers and a low of 12. Stay weather ready, stream us anytime, anywhere. 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

0: You ever feel like you're the last one to know what's going on? 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
1: Now, taking a look at weather later this morning, it's mainly sunny, a high of 21, and a UV index of 7 or high. Tonight is clear with a low of 8. Tomorrow, Sunday the 21st, is sunny with a high of 22, and tomorrow night is cloudy with a 60% chance of showers and a low of 11. Now, Monday to begin the week is cloudy with 60% chance of showers and a high of 21. Monday night, there are showers and a low of 12. Stay weather ready, stream us anytime, anywhere. 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
1: Now taking a look at weather later this morning, it's mainly sunny, a high of 21 and a UV index of 7 or high. Tonight is clear with a low of 8. Tomorrow, Sunday the 21st, is sunny with a high of 22, and tomorrow night is cloudy with a 60% chance of showers and a low of 11. Now, Monday to begin the week is cloudy with 60% chance of showers and a high of 21. Monday night, there are showers and a low of 12. Stay weather ready, stream us anytime, anywhere. 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
2: Now, taking a look at weather later this morning, it's mainly sunny, a high of 21, and a UV index of 7 or high. Tonight is clear with a low of 8. Tomorrow, Sunday the 21st, is sunny with a high of 22, and tomorrow night is cloudy with a 60% chance of showers and a low of 11. Now, Monday to begin the week is cloudy with 60% chance of showers and a high of 21. Monday night, there are showers and a low of 12. Stay weather ready, stream us anytime, anywhere. 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
4: Now, taking a look at weather later this morning, it's mainly sunny, a high of 21, and a UV index of 7 or high. Tonight is clear with a low of 8. Tomorrow, Sunday the 21st, is sunny with a high of 22, and tomorrow night is cloudy with a 60% chance of showers and a low of 11. Now, Monday to begin the week is cloudy with 60% chance of showers and a high of 21. Monday night, there are showers and a low of 12. Stay weather ready, stream us anytime, anywhere. 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
3: Mainly sunny today, 21 degrees with a UV index of 7 or high. A few clouds for tonight with a low of 8. Tomorrow, mainly sunny and 22. It'll be cloudy on Monday, 20 degrees, then rain for Monday night, continuing through Tuesday with a high of 19. Current weather conditions can be found anytime on the Napa Auto Parts Portage of Prairie weather page. 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
2: Mainly sunny today, 21 degrees with a UV index of 7 or high. A few clouds for tonight with a low of 8. Tomorrow, mainly sunny and 22. It'll be cloudy on Monday, 20 degrees. Then rain for Monday night, continuing through Tuesday with a high of 19. Current weather conditions can be found anytime on the Napa Auto Parts Portage of Prairie weather page. That's on your Portage Online app. I'm Judy Peters.
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2: Mainly sunny today, 21 degrees with a UV index of 7 or high. A few clouds for tonight with a low of 8. Tomorrow, mainly sunny and 22. It'll be cloudy on Monday, 20 degrees, then rain for Monday night continuing through Tuesday with a high of 19. Current weather conditions can be found anytime on the Napa Auto Parts Portage of Prairie weather page. That's on your Portage Online app. I'm Judy Peters.
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0: 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You've got work, kids, hobbies, maybe a cat that thinks it's the boss. 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
3: Mainly sunny today, 21 degrees with a UV index of 7 or high. A few clouds for tonight with a low of 8. Tomorrow, mainly sunny and 22. It'll be cloudy on Monday, 20 degrees. Then rain for Monday night, continuing through Tuesday with a high of 19. Current weather conditions can be found anytime on the Napa Auto Parts Portage of Prairie weather page. That's on your Portage Online app. I'm Judy Peters.
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2: Good morning, I'm Judy Peters. Mainly sunny today, 21 degrees with a high UV index. Your weather details are coming up. The Long Plain Transit Service is moving closer to launch with three new electric buses arriving. Here's Portage Online's Corey Knute with more.
3: The service is expected to connect Long Plain First Nation with Portage La Prairie later this year. Here's Chief David Meeches.
4: When we're operational and we have our building constructed, we're inviting the citizens and the mayor and council of Portage La Prairie, and we're hoping to be operational in September, October.
3: Meeches says final details are still being worked out with the city before launch. From the Portage Online Newsroom, I'm Corey Knute.
2: For many families living with dementia, the journey can feel isolating. On June 18th in Portage La Prairie, people came together with a clear message that no one has to face it alone. Supporters, caregivers, and community members took part in the IG Wealth Management Walk for Alzheimer's, raising funds and awareness for programs through the Alzheimer's Society of Manitoba. Regional Coordinator Pam Anderson says the event helps build connections and support networks for those living with dementia and their families.
5: Any of the funds that are raised are really going to help the Alzheimer's Society.

0: event includes activities such as teepee teachings, horse teachings, and language competitions. Here's Dakota Teepee Education Director and Principal Angelita Miller to explain the purpose of the week.
1: I feel like part of Culture Week is the kids showing how much they've learned in language and culture, because like earlier this year we had the kids skin a deer and carve the meat themselves and package the meat themselves, and they actually took the meat to a bunch of elders and helped feed elders in the community.
0: Miller says the event has become one of the most anticipated weeks of the school year. She says students leave with stronger connections to both culture and community. Yesterday marked a painful and emotional milestone for the family of Jennifer Catchway as June 19th arrived, 18 years after she disappeared on her birthday in 2008, now officially missing longer than she was alive. The Sconan First Nation woman was 18 years old when she was last seen. Her parents say they continue to mark her birthday each year while holding on to hope that someone will come forward with answers. A $2,000 reward remains in place for information leading to her whereabouts. You can find more details on all of these stories at Portage Online and in your inbox when you subscribe to the Daily News.
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0: Mainly sunny today, 21 degrees with a UV index of 7 or high. A few clouds for tonight with a low of 8. Tomorrow, mainly sunny and 22. It'll be cloudy on Monday, 20 degrees. Then rain for Monday night, continuing through Tuesday with a high of 19. Current weather conditions can be found anytime on the Napa Auto Parts Portage of Prairie weather page. 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
6: Mainly sunny today, 21 degrees with a UV index of 7 or high. A few clouds for tonight with a low of 8. Tomorrow, mainly sunny and 22. It'll be cloudy on Monday, 20 degrees. Then rain for Monday night, continuing through Tuesday with a high of 19. Current weather conditions can be found anytime on the Napa Auto Parts Portage of Prairie weather page. That's on your Portage Online app. I'm Judy Peters.
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3: Mainly sunny today, 21 degrees with a UV index of 7 or high. A few clouds for tonight with a low of 8. Tomorrow, mainly sunny and 22. It'll be cloudy on Monday, 20 degrees. Then rain for Monday night, continuing through Tuesday with a high of 19. Current weather conditions can be found anytime on the Napa Auto Parts Portage of Prairie weather page. That's on your Portage Online app. I'm Judy Peters.

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2: Good morning, I'm Judy Peters. 21 degrees today. I'll have a complete look at your forecast after the news. A new transit service is being planned to better connect Long Plain First Nation and Portage Prairie. Officials say the service will help residents access transportation between the two communities, with three buses arriving recently. Here's Long Plain Chief David Meeches.
3: We have citizens from Long Plain looking for rides to go to Portage Prairie. Well, those days are going to be over very soon. But also they're wheelchair accessible, they're all electric vehicles, we're being environmentally friendly, and we'll sit down, and it's not a negotiation, it's what serves the best interest of the population is what we're looking at.
2: The project is expected to launch in the fall. Community connection and caregiver support were at the heart of this week's IG Wealth Management Walk for Alzheimer's in Portage Prairie. Here's Marissa McFadden with a story.
4: Among those sharing their story was Mary Ann Switzer, who cared for her husband after he began showing signs of dementia in 2019. She says support systems like the Alzheimer's Society play a critical role for families going through the same experience.
5: You need somebody to dump on, but somebody who understands and somebody who cares. I can't say enough to all the neighbors, family, and encourage them. Help the caregiver. Sure, you're thinking about the loved one that has dementia, but think about the other half, the family, the son, the daughter. Just help them. Please help them.
4: Switzer says support groups helped her through some of the most difficult moments, giving her a space where people truly understood what she was going through. The walk brought together supporters from across the region, all with one common goal: to ensure no one faces dementia alone. From the Portage Online Newsroom, I'm Marissa McFadden.
2: The Dakota Teepee School says language learning is about far more than memorizing words. Portage Online's Mike Bloom shares the details.
6: The school's been celebrating Culture Days this past week, and staff say the goal is to build pride, confidence, and cultural connection in students. Describing what he sees in the classroom, Dakota Teepee language and culture teacher Garrett Tachin says, "They're opening doors for students to walk through, and it's up to them to enter." He adds he's very proud of the students. Harlan Bolio started classes in January and can now count to 20 in Dakota. Tachin says the upcoming Language Bowl will give students a chance to show what they've learned. He says the biggest victory is seeing young people take pride in speaking their language. From the Portage Online Newsroom, I'm Mike Bloom.
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2: Mainly sunny today, 21 degrees with a UV index of 7 or high. A few clouds for tonight with a low of 8. Tomorrow, mainly sunny and 22. It'll be cloudy on Monday, 20 degrees. Then rain for Monday night, continuing through Tuesday with a high of 19. Current weather conditions can be found anytime on the Napa Auto Parts Portage of Prairie weather page. 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
0: Portage Online Weather.
2: Mainly sunny today, 21 degrees with a UV index of 7 or high. A few clouds for tonight with a low of 8. Tomorrow, mainly sunny and 22. It'll be cloudy on Monday, 20 degrees. Then rain for Monday night, continuing through Tuesday with a high of 19. Current weather conditions can be found anytime on the Napa Auto Parts Portage of Prairie weather page. 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
5: Mainly sunny today, 21 degrees with a UV index of 7 or high. A few clouds for tonight with a low of 8. Tomorrow, mainly sunny and 22. It'll be cloudy on Monday, 20 degrees. Then rain for Monday night, continuing through Tuesday with a high of 19. Current weather conditions can be found anytime on the Napa Auto Parts Portage of Prairie weather page. That's on your Portage Online app. I'm Judy Peters.
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2: Mainly sunny today, 21 degrees with a UV index of 7 or high. A few clouds for tonight with a low of 8. Tomorrow, mainly sunny and 22. It'll be cloudy on Monday, 20 degrees, then rain for Monday night continuing through Tuesday with a high of 19. Current weather conditions can be found anytime on the Napa Auto Parts Portage of Prairie weather page. That's on your Portage Online app. I'm Judy Peters.
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It's the Saturday Morning Show, and that was Wave with California. Before that, Justin Bieber, Ghost. We're into 9 o'clock. I am Kenton Dick, and thank you for joining me today, the day before Father's Day and the day before the longest day of the year. Tomorrow's the big one. Apparently, today's the lesser one. This is Alex Warren with Fever Dream.

0: You ever feel like you're the last one to know what's going on? Your neighbors talking about a festival, your coworkers buzzing about some new bylaw, and you're over here wondering what day it is. 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
1: Mainly sunny today, 21 degrees with a UV index of 7 or high. A few clouds for tonight with a low of 8. Tomorrow, mainly sunny and 22. It'll be cloudy on Monday, 20 degrees, then rain for Monday night, continuing through Tuesday with a high of 19. Current weather conditions can be found anytime on the Napa Auto Parts Portage of Prairie weather page. That's on your Portage Online app. I'm Judy Peters.
0: From the Coke can to Stride Place, we keep the Central Plains moving. Mixed

That's Adam Rodway with Runaround. Good morning, I'm Kenton Dick. Heading into summer, although it doesn't necessarily feel like it. It's cool out this weekend. Not cold, but cool. Cool for this time of the year. 3 months ago, we were dreaming about this weather, but for late June? This is Shaboozy with a bar song.

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6: Mainly sunny today, 21 degrees with a UV index of 7 or high. A few clouds for tonight with a low of 8. Tomorrow, mainly sunny and 22. It'll be cloudy on Monday, 20 degrees. Then rain for Monday night, continuing through Tuesday with a high of 19. Current weather conditions can be found anytime on the Napa Auto Parts Portage of Prairie weather page. That's on your Portage Online app. I'm Judy Peters.
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0: Hey, good morning. I'm Kenton Dick. That was Carly Rae Jepsen with Call Me Maybe. Happy Saturday. Today is the 20th of June, the second longest day of the year. Tomorrow, of course, is the longest day of the year and the official calendar start of summer. Here's the deal, though. Tomorrow is less than a second longer than today. It's a negligible difference. On the day after that, yes, we'll be getting shorter, but only by 5 seconds. Just a few moments, gonna get right back to the music.
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1: Good morning. I'm Judy Peters. 21 degrees today. I'll have a complete look at your forecast after the news. A new transit service is being planned to better connect Long Plain First Nation and Portage Prairie. Officials say the service will help residents access transportation between the two communities, with three buses arriving recently. Here's Long Plain Chief David Meeches.
2: We have citizens from Long Plain looking for rides to go to Portage Prairie. Well, those days are going to be over very soon. But also, they're wheelchair accessible. They're all electric vehicles. We're being environmentally friendly. And we'll sit down, and it's not a negotiation. It's what serves the best interest of the population is what we're looking at.
1: The project is expected to launch in the fall. Community connection and caregiver support were at the heart of this week's IG Wealth Management Walk for Alzheimer's in Portage Prairie. Here's Marissa McFadden with a story.
3: Among those sharing their story was Mary Ann Switzer, who cared for her husband after he began showing signs of dementia in 2019. She says support systems like the Alzheimer's Society play a critical role for families going through the same experience.
4: You need somebody to dump on, but somebody who understands and somebody who cares. I can't say enough to all the neighbors, family, and encourage them. Help the caregiver. Sure, you're thinking about the loved one that has dementia, but think about the other half, the family, the son, the daughter. Just help them. Please help them.
3: Switzer says support groups helped her through some of the most difficult moments, giving her a space where people truly understood what she was going through. The walk brought together supporters from across the region, all with one common goal: to ensure no one faces dementia alone. From the Portage Online Newsroom, I'm Marissa McFadden.
1: The Dakota Teepee School says language learning is about far more than memorizing words. Portage Online's Mike Bloom shares the details.
5: The school's been celebrating Culture Days this past week, and staff say the goal is to build pride, confidence, and cultural connection in students. Describing what he sees in the classroom, Dakota Teepee language and culture teacher Garrett Tachin says, "They're opening doors for students to walk through, and it's up to them to enter." He adds he's very proud of the students. Harlan Bolio started classes in January and can now count to 20 in Dakota. Tachin says the upcoming Language Bowl will give students a chance to show what they've learned. He says the biggest victory is seeing young people take pride in speaking their language. From the Portage Online Newsroom, I'm Mike Bloom.
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1: Mainly sunny today, 21 degrees with a UV index of 7 or high. A few clouds for tonight with a low of 8. Tomorrow, mainly sunny and 22. It'll be cloudy on Monday, 20 degrees, then rain for Monday night, continuing through Tuesday with a high of 19. Current weather conditions can be found anytime on the Napa Auto Parts Portage Prairie weather page. That's on your Portage Online app. I'm Judy Peters.

Happy Father's Day Eve. Tomorrow's the big day, but a lot of people celebrating today, possibly including yourself. I am. Just heard Frank Walker and Josh Ross, Norma Jean Martine, Lay It On Me, and this is Taylor Swift.

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8: Mainly sunny today, 21 degrees with a UV index of 7 or high. A few clouds for tonight with a low of 8. Tomorrow, mainly sunny and 22. It'll be cloudy on Monday, 20 degrees, then rain for Monday night continuing through Tuesday with a high of 19. Current weather conditions can be found anytime on the Napa Auto Parts Portage of Prairie weather page. That's on your Portage Online app. I'm Judy Peters. Mm.

Sometimes I look back at old band names and I think, that's a weird choice for a band name. Hootie and the Blowfish, for example. But now we got Pinio and Loeb featuring Jordan. Jordan spelled J-R-D-N. So we can't mock those old bands too much. That was Spin here on the Saturday Morning Show. I'm Kenton Dick, and this is Ray.

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1: 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I am standing on the edge of the pit where the second annual Mud Rodeo is about to kick off. You can already hear the engines roaring and the excitement building, and trust me, the mud is absolutely perfect, as well as the weather for racing today. 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What's awesome about this event is that it's truly for everyone. 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And I'm Matt Schroeder here with Celebrate Summer at the Mud Rodeo down Road 34 West. 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
8: Mainly sunny today, 21 degrees with a UV index of 7 or high. A few clouds for tonight with a low of 8. Tomorrow, mainly sunny and 22. It'll be cloudy on Monday, 20 degrees. Then rain for Monday night, continuing through Tuesday with a high of 19. Current weather conditions can be found anytime on the Napa Auto Parts Portage of Prairie weather page. That's on your Portage Online app. I'm Judy Peters.
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0: Tomorrow, of course, is Father's Day. But a lot of people celebrating today and even yesterday. We just heard Finger 11 with One Thing. I'm Kenton Dick. And we're talking dad advice. The advice you got from your dad. This is Sandra.
1: He would always say to us, to his kids, not to worry because things are going to work out. Just maybe not how you wanted them to. And that just sort of helped us accept that everything is a result. And we don't have to fret over whether the result is what we wanted or not.
0: It is very good advice, but it is easier said than done.
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1: Good morning, I'm Judy Peters. 21 degrees today. I'll have a complete look at your forecast after the news. A new transit service is being planned to better connect Long Plain First Nation and Portage Prairie. Officials say the service will help residents access transportation between the two communities, with three buses arriving recently. Here's Long Plain Chief David Meeches.
2: We have citizens from Long Plain looking for rides to go to Portage Prairie. Well, those days are going to be over very soon. But also, they're wheelchair accessible. They're all electric vehicles. We're being environmentally friendly. And we'll sit down, and it's not a negotiation. It's what serves the best interest of the population is what we're looking at.
1: The project is expected to launch in the fall. Community connection and caregiver support were at the heart of this week's IG Wealth Management Walk for Alzheimer's in Portage Prairie. Here's Marissa McFadden with a story.
3: Among those sharing their story was Mary Ann Switzer, who cared for her husband after he began showing signs of dementia in 2019. She says support systems like the Alzheimer's Society play a critical role for families going through the same experience.
4: You need somebody to dump on, but somebody who understands and somebody who cares. I can't say enough to all the neighbors, family, and encourage them. Help the caregiver. Sure, you're thinking about the loved one that has dementia, but think about the other half, the family, the son, the daughter. Just help them. Please help them.
3: Switzer says support groups helped her through some of the most difficult moments, giving her a space where people truly understood what she was going through. The walk brought together supporters from across the region, all with one common goal: to ensure no one faces dementia alone. From the Portage Online Newsroom, I'm Marissa McFadden.
1: The Dakota Teepee School says language learning is about far more than memorizing words. Portage Online's Mike Bloom shares the details.
5: The school's been celebrating Culture Days this past week, and staff say the goal is to build pride, confidence, and cultural connection in students. Describing what he sees in the classroom, Dakota Teepee language and culture teacher Garrett Tachin says, "They're opening doors for students to walk through, and it's up to them to enter." He adds he's very proud of the students. Harlan Bolio started classes in January and can now count to 20 in Dakota. Tachin says the upcoming Language Bowl will give students a chance to show what they've learned. He says the biggest victory is seeing young people take pride in speaking their language. From the Portage Online Newsroom, I'm Mike Bloom.
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1: Mainly sunny today, 21 degrees with a UV index of 7 or high. A few clouds for tonight with a low of 8. Tomorrow, mainly sunny and 22. It'll be cloudy on Monday, 20 degrees. Then rain for Monday night, continuing through Tuesday with a high of 19. Current weather conditions can be found anytime on the Napa Auto Parts Portage of Prairie weather page. 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

96.

couple of nights ago, Canada's men's national soccer team making history. I'm Kenton Dick. We just heard Loud Luxury and Brando with Body. And yes, for the first time ever in men's soccer, you have to acknowledge that the women's soccer team has done very well on the national stage. But in men's soccer, Team Canada had never won a game at the FIFA World Cup. But they changed that a couple of nights ago, and in style, 6-0. And now we have to wait a while to see them play again. That is the problem with this opening round. It takes forever between games. This is Tame Impala and Jenny with Dracula.

0: We know you're busy. You've got work, kids, hobbies, maybe a cat that thinks it's the boss. We get it. 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
5: Mainly sunny today, 21 degrees with a UV index of 7 or high. A few clouds for tonight with a low of 8. Tomorrow, mainly sunny and 22. It'll be cloudy on Monday, 20 degrees. Then rain for Monday night, continuing through Tuesday with a high of 19. Current weather conditions can be found anytime on the Napa Auto Parts Portage of Prairie weather page. That's on your Portage Online app. I'm Judy Peters.
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0: What did you learn from your dad? Hopefully lots. Just heard Alex Samson with Misery. I'm Kenton Dick, and tomorrow, of course, is Father's Day. This is Amanda talking about what she learned from her dad.
1: My dad was a coach. He coached softball and hockey, so I grew up watching him coach those sports and coach my brothers. I did gymnastics. I was not one of his athletes, but he just led with kindness and respect, and his athletes always treated him that way. Mm. And basically, I said, I learned from him that I wanted to be that kind of a coach, and I wanted to be the coach that my athletes could create lifelong friendships with after they're done the sport.
0: That is somebody to look up to. Happy early Father's Day. This is Elton John and Dua Lipa, Cold Heart.

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1: It is Matt Schroeder here at the Mud Rodeo once again for Celebrate Summer. It is down Road 34 West, and I'm joined here right now by Justin Wendt, one of the organizers for the event. So, Justin, what is the Mud Rodeo for those asking?
2: Well, the Mud Rodeo is an ATV event, ATV mud racing in a mud pit. It's a timed event. You break a beam, fastest time wins. There's first, second, and third place for all classes. We have little kids racing from 3 years old and up, so it should be a pretty good time.
1: And it looks so well set up. Everything looks pretty well prepared. All the cars are for their own parking spot. There's their own event area. People for the race, places for the racers to go. So I was wondering how much effort and how long did it take for this event to be put together?
2: All your organizing takes a while. I've been going nonstop for the last week, getting the pit set up, getting the land prepped, getting grass cut and all that kind of stuff, getting their stakes set up, ribbons for everybody to know where to go, or signage, all that kind of stuff. So there's a bit of effort involved.
1: And as one of the organizers, what is your goal for the event as a whole today?
2: I just want everybody to come out and have fun and enjoy themselves. You know, it's very nice. We got the fun to come out there. Our main sponsor this year, we got Prairie Flower from Eli out here. They're giving away free mini donuts. They really supported us last year as well. We got Ford out here this year. Cowboys Mud Racing was a sponsor this year. So everything is coming together really good.
1: They've got draws. They've got fun prizes. They have everything you need. So come spend your Saturday night here on Road 34 West behind Fort LaMarine Museum. And come have a great time. Once again, it is Matt Schroeder at the Mud Rodeo with Celebrate Summer. Thank you, Justin.
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5: Mainly sunny today, 21 degrees with a UV index of 7 or high. A few clouds for tonight with a low of 8. Tomorrow, mainly sunny and 22. It'll be cloudy on Monday, 20 degrees, then rain for Monday night, continuing through Tuesday with a high of 19. Current weather conditions can be found anytime on the Napa Auto Parts Portage of Prairie weather page. That's on your Portage Online app. I'm Judy Peters.
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0: That's Lucala with Hotter Now here on the Saturday Morning Show. I'm Kenton Dick. Tomorrow is Father's Day, so this is maybe a little bit early, but I do want to say Happy Father's Day. First off, Happy Father's Day to my dad, Daryl, an excellent dad and now grandfather. And also my father-in-law, Alex. He died suddenly earlier this year. And so this is going to be a tough weekend for my family. But we know that we're not the only ones, and that there's many others where a day like Father's Day is maybe more of a reminder and maybe tied to grief. So if that's what you're going through, I just want you to know that I'm thinking about you, and so are many others. But also, if you are just celebrating this weekend, I wish you all the best. Celebrate the dads in your life in style and make them feel special. And maybe even that's a spouse or your dad, or maybe you've even got kids that are now dads to celebrate. And I wish them all a very happy Father's Day. Back to the music shortly as we head toward noon.
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1: I'm Judy Peters. A low tonight around 8 degrees. Your forecast details are coming up. All it took was a classroom project to help transform McKay Avenue Park. Portage Online's Marissa McFadden has the story.
2: Students from Yellow Quill School spent months surveying their community and presenting ideas to the city, which led to the installation of new playground features, including a zip line and a Gaga ball pit. Grade 1 teacher Kelly Gretzinger says the students were amazed to see some of their biggest dreams come to life.
3: It's a beautiful park space. They really took all the students' ideas into account. One of the kids' dreams was that they would love a zip line, and we had a good laugh at it in the presentation because the students kept bringing up zip line, and we thought that was, you know, dreaming big. And then we find out that they had actually built it, and the students were just blown away and so excited. So it's really cool to see how their voices can impact our community.
2: City officials and students celebrated the park's grand opening on Thursday, and Gretzinger believes the whole experience will stay with the students for years to come. From the Portage Online Newsroom, I'm Marissa McFadden.
1: The Filipino Association of Portage Prairie has a new president, and at just 25 years old, Nicole Zaragoza says she's excited to help lead the organization into its next chapter.
4: I would say I'm pretty young. I'm 25, so to be appointed as a president with the big community in Portage Prairie and the Filipino Association, it's a big role to fill, but I'm very excited for sure.
1: Zaragoza says while some members of the previous executive remain involved, many key positions have been filled by younger community members who hope to bring fresh ideas while building on the work of past boards. The Long Plain Transit Service is moving closer to launch with three new electric buses arriving. Here's Portage Online's Corey Knute with more.
5: The service is expected to connect Long Plain First Nation with Portage La Prairie later this year. Here's Chief David Meeches.
6: When we're operational and we have our building constructed, we're inviting the citizens and the mayor and council of Portage La Prairie, and we're hoping to be operational in September, October.
5: Meeches says final details are still being worked out with the city before launch. From the Portage Online Newsroom, I'm Corey Knute.
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1: Mainly sunny today, 21 degrees with a UV index of 7 or high. A few clouds for tonight with a low of 8. Tomorrow, mainly sunny and 22. It'll be cloudy on Monday, 20 degrees. Then rain for Monday night, continuing through Tuesday with a high of 19. Current weather conditions can be found anytime on the Napa Auto Parts Portage of Prairie weather page. That's on your Portage Online app. I'm Judy Peters.
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And we are into Saturday afternoon. That was Virginia DeVegas with Better Man, and before that, Chapel Row, Hot to Go. I'm Kenton Dick. Today is Saturday.

0: tomorrow, the longest day of the year, but also Father's Day. And of course, we are talking about dads. What did we learn from them? What do they mean to us? This is Rochelle.
1: When my mom passed away, hopefully I don't cry, I got to know, like, my dad a lot better than, and I mean, I was always, like, technically close with my dad, but I'd say over the past 5 years, we've just gotten to know each other really well. And, you know, everybody would just say, like, oh, you know, you're so much like your mom, you're so much like your mom. But, like, as I've gotten to know, I'm just so much like my dad. He loves to build things and create things and design things, and I'm exactly the same way.
0: Finding out that you're like your parents. As you get older, that often happens, doesn't it? Happy early Father's Day. This is Justin Bieber with Speed Demon.

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2: Mainly sunny today, 21 degrees with a UV index of 7 or high. A few clouds for tonight with a low of 8. Tomorrow, mainly sunny and 22. It'll be cloudy on Monday, 20 degrees. Then rain for Monday night, continuing through Tuesday with a high of 19. Current weather conditions can be found anytime on the Napa Auto Parts Portage of Prairie weather page. That's on your Portage Online app. I'm Judy Peters.
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Because I do. That is Preston Pablo. I'm Kenton Dick. Today is the second longest day of the year. Tomorrow, not only the longest day of the year, but of course, officially the start of summer. Doesn't really matter. It's just a day on a calendar, but it is technically the start. Today, though, is less than a second shorter than tomorrow, so you can enjoy basically the longest day of the year today as well. This is Harry Styles, Late Night Talkin'.

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3: I'm Matt Schroeder here with Celebrate Summer, and it is Nude 30 on this beautiful, action-packed Saturday. I'm Matt Schroeder once again broadcasting live from the grounds of the second annual Mud Rodeo. If you're listening to this at home or in your truck right now, you need to turn the keys and get down here behind the Fort Lorraine Museum on Road 34 West. The engines are absolutely screaming and the mud is everywhere, and this is the first official timed races as they just kicked off at the top of the hour. They have ATVs, side-by-sides of all sizes, slinging sludge out here on a phenomenal track built by TNN Racing and Fun Motorsports. The turnout is fantastic, but there is still plenty of room. 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I'm going to head back over to the edge of the pitch to get the next heat, but stay locked right here because I'll be here in at the bottom of next hour as well, here at the Mud Rodeo down Road 34 West. Once again, I'm Matt Schroeder with Celebrate Summer. Stay tuned in or come down here and check it out yourselves.
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6: Mainly sunny today, 21 degrees with a UV index of 7 or high. A few clouds for tonight with a low of 8. Tomorrow, mainly sunny and 22. It'll be cloudy on Monday, 20 degrees, then rain for Monday night, continuing through Tuesday with a high of 19. Current weather conditions can be found anytime on the Napa Auto Parts Portage of Prairie weather page. That's on your Portage Online app. I'm Judy Peters.

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0: It's Saturday afternoon. I'm Kenton Dick. We just heard Avril Lavigne with Complicated. And coming up tomorrow, of course, Father's Day, although lots of celebrations happening today as well. Now, what have you learned from your dad over the years? Hopefully lots. This is Ashley.
1: I have two of them. I have the dad who raised me, my mom's husband. He adopted me, taught me all the important things, right? How to ride a bike, how to drive a car, how to tie my shoes. Basically, every lesson you need as a little girl growing up, how to do an oil change, how to change a tire, all those things. And then my biological dad, the one who gave me life, you know, him and my mom just did what was best for me. And I chose to meet him when I was a teenager. And being an angsty teenager, we didn't talk a whole lot through my teenage years. But as an adult, he was great. I'm very entrepreneurial minded, and so was he. So he taught me a lot of business stuff, how to build a business, how to systemize things. It was very, very encouraging in that way. And always that, like, you can't do anything other than the next right thing. So it doesn't matter how many mistakes you make, figure it out, and you just keep moving forward.
0: What a lovely piece of advice. You can't do anything except the next right thing.
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1: I'm Judy Peters. A low tonight, around 8 degrees. Your forecast details are coming up. A new look for McKay Avenue Park is giving Yellow Quill School students something to be proud of. The project started last fall with students visiting the aging park and coming up with ideas to make it safer, more accessible, and more fun for everyone. Kristen Harley, former grade 6 teacher, says the project shows just how powerful it can be when young people are included in community planning.
2: Something that the students decided to do was to pull members of the community from kindergarten all the way up to grade 8, and then they asked, you know, their parents, their grandparents. They thought about some of the youngest members of our community, like babies, and some of the oldest members of our community, like grandparents, and what everyone would need to enjoy a space like this.
1: The new park now features updated play equipment, including a Zoomerang zip line and one of Portage of Prairie's first Gaga Ball pits. Yellow Quill teachers believe the experience will stay with the students for years to come. A new leadership team of the Filipino Association of Portage of Prairie is already looking at ways to expand programming and attract even more community participation. Recently elected Vice President Michael Duque says plans are in the works to ensure a smooth transition with the old board.
3: The older, the past board will be for sure helping us to what needs to be improved, and our next generation or new generation, I will be giving us our input. How can we create something new or continue what they had to?
1: The new executive plans to explore new opportunities and activities for members throughout the coming year. Community connection and caregiver support were at the heart of this week's IG Wealth Management Walk for Alzheimer's in Portage of Prairie. Portage Online's Marissa McFadden tells us more.
4: Among those sharing their story was Mary Ann Switzer, who cared for her husband after he began showing signs of dementia in 2019. She says support systems like the Alzheimer's Society play a critical role for families going through the same experience.
5: You need somebody to dump on, but somebody who understands and somebody who cares. 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Just help them. 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
4: Switzer says support groups helped her through some of the most difficult moments, giving her a space where people truly understood what she was going through. The walk brought together supporters from across the region, all with one common goal: to ensure no one faces dementia alone. From the Portage Online Newsroom, I'm Marissa McFadden.
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1: Mainly sunny today, 21 degrees with a UV index of 7 or high. A few clouds for tonight with a low of 8. Tomorrow, mainly sunny and 22. It'll be cloudy on Monday, 20 degrees, then rain for Monday night continuing through Tuesday with a high of 19. Current weather conditions can be found anytime on the Napa Auto Parts Portage of Prairie weather page. That's on your Portage Online app. I'm Judy Peters.
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Feliz Cartel, Get What You Give. Before that, Madonna and Sabrina Carpenter with Bring Your Love. Good afternoon, I'm Kenton Dick. Into 1 o'clock now this Saturday. And up next, Lady Gaga, Just Dance.

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3: Mainly sunny today, 21 degrees with a UV index of 7 or high. A few clouds for tonight with a low of 8. Tomorrow, mainly sunny and 22. It'll be cloudy on Monday, 20 degrees, then rain for Monday night continuing through Tuesday with a high of 19. Current weather conditions can be found anytime on the Napa Auto Parts Portage of Prairie weather page. That's on your Portage Online app. I'm Judy Peters.
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All winter long, we look forward to the long days. Well, here we are. Today is the second longest day of the year, followed only by tomorrow, which is less than a second longer than today. Unfortunately, I do have to say this. By the time we get to next week, our days will be getting shorter. It'll take a while before we really notice it, but yeah, technically, headed toward fall? Long ways to go before that happens. I'm Kenton Dick, and this is DNCE Kicked by the Ocean.

just hanging out at home? We'll take care of the music and the local info. 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
1: Hello, Celebrate Summer. It is Matt Schroeder once again here at the Mud Rodeo, down road 34 West, behind the field behind the Fort Lorraine Museum, and it's a great time here. The kids started off riding their ATVs first, and let me tell you, it was such a fun thing to watch, because boy, oh boy, do I ever wish I was 3, 4, 5 years old again so I could be youthful and ride those quads with my peers, because they all look to be having a great time. Mud flinging everywhere on their bodies. They don't have a care in the world. They're just having fun with their family and friends watching them. It is a great time. And now, coming up soon, there's going to be the adults riding their quads, their ATVs, their side-by-sides, and it's going to be fun as well. So come on down. It's a Saturday afternoon. They're riding all afternoon into the evening. It's a lot of fun rides. Great time with the peers, whether it be people sitting along the side watching, whether it be people participating, whether it just be coming here to enjoy a beautiful day like today, because it is the perfect weather for an event like this. The Mud Rodeo, once again, on Down Road 34 West and the field behind the Fort Lorraine Museum. It is an awesome time. They've got 50-50s. They've got Men's Mental Health Day tents, and they just have so much going on. It's a great time, whether you want to get food from the Hampton Cafe or the Chip Truck. It's a great time. Come on down. Come check it out. And once again, I'm Matt Schroeder with Celebrate Summer here at the Mud Rodeo.
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5: Mainly sunny today, 21 degrees with a UV index of 7 or high. A few clouds for tonight with a low of 8. Tomorrow, mainly sunny and 22. It'll be cloudy on Monday, 20 degrees, then rain for Monday night, continuing through Tuesday with a high of 19. Current weather conditions can be found anytime on the Napa Auto Parts Portage of Prairie weather page. That's on your Portage Online app. I'm Judy Peters.
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0: That's Ria May with Bend. Good afternoon, I'm Kenton Dick. It's always fun to watch some FIFA World Cup action, especially fun when Team Canada's actually good. And they are playing very well at the moment. Unfortunately, these games are spaced pretty far apart, so the next time we get to see the Canadian men's national soccer team in action is on Wednesday of next week. I'm ready. Back to the music shortly, and then coming up at 2 o'clock, American Top 40 with Ryan Seacrest. I'm Kenton Dick.
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1: I'm Judy Peters. A low tonight around 8 degrees. Your forecast details are coming up. All it took was a classroom project to help transform McKay Avenue Park. Portage Online's Marissa McFadden has the story.
2: Students from Yellow Quill School spent months surveying their community and presenting ideas to the city, which led to the installation of new playground features, including a zip line and a Gaga ball pit. Grade 1 teacher Kelly Gretzinger says the students were amazed to see some of their biggest dreams come to life.
3: It's a beautiful park space. They really took all the students' ideas into account. One of the kids' dreams was that they would love a zip line, and we had a good laugh at it in the presentation because the students kept bringing up zip line, and we thought that was, you know, dreaming big. And then we find out that they had actually built it, and the students were just blown away and so excited. So it's really cool to see how their voices can impact our community.
2: City officials and students celebrated the park's grand opening on Thursday, and Gretzinger believes the whole experience will stay with the students for years to come. From the Portage Online Newsroom, I'm Marissa McFadden.
1: The Filipino Association of Portage of Prairie has a new president, and at just 25 years old, Nicole Zaragoza says she's excited to help lead the organization into its next chapter.
4: I would say I'm pretty young. I'm 25, so to be appointed as a president with the big community in Portage of Prairie and the Filipino Association, it's a big role to fill, but I'm very excited for sure.
1: Zaragoza says while some members of the previous executive remain involved, many key positions have been filled by younger community members who hope to bring fresh ideas while building on the work of past boards. The Long Plain Transit Service is moving closer to launch with three new electric buses arriving. Here's Portage Online's Corey Knute with more.
5: The service is expected to connect Long Plain First Nation with Portage La Prairie later this year. Here's Chief David Meeches.
6: When we're operational and we have our building constructed, we're inviting the citizens and the mayor and council of Portage La Prairie, and we're hoping to be operational in September, October.
5: Meeches says final details are still being worked out with the city before launch. From the Portage Online Newsroom, I'm Corey Knute.
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1: Mainly sunny today, 21 degrees with a UV index of 7 or high. A few clouds for tonight with a low of 8. Tomorrow, mainly sunny and 22. It'll be cloudy on Monday, 20 degrees, then rain for Monday night continuing through Tuesday with a high of 19. Current weather conditions can be found anytime on the Napa Auto Parts Portage of Prairie weather page. That's on your Portage Online app. I'm Judy Peters.
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9: Happy Father's Day weekend to all the dads out there. It is Ryan Seacrest with you today on the show. Count them down on 1840. Olivia Rodrigo just released her new album, and we're going to hear all about the inspiration behind the tracks, plus the latest hit from Ariana Grande lands on the chart in a big way. And we should just start. Let's go. Number 40, Miles Smith.

0: us all night.
1: Number 40, nice to meet you, Miles Smith. All right, before we get to the next hit on the countdown, let's go back. A week ago, this is what the top three looked like. Number 3, Ordinary.
2: Oh, my, you're taking me out of the ordinary.
1: And Bruno at number 2. And the number 1 song, Olivia Dean, had it on top for 4 weeks.
3: I think it's so easy to fall in love.
1: That was the score a week ago. Now at 39, it's Chapel Roan, Pink Pony Club.
3: I know you wanted me to stay, but I can't ignore the crazy vision.

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Too sweet. Well, Ariana Grande just reached a major milestone for not just one song, but 12 of her hits. She had a dozen tracks officially certified gold, platinum, or multi-platinum, including this one from 2016, which is now 7 times platinum. Into You and AT40 Extra.

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0: Well, the Fray hold their place on the chart, plus another song from Hozier this time with Mumford & Sons, Up a Couple. That's next.
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7: Mainly sunny today, 21 degrees with a UV index of 7 or high. A few clouds for tonight with a low of 8. Tomorrow, mainly sunny and 22. It'll be cloudy on Monday, 20 degrees, then rain for Monday night continuing through Tuesday with a high of 19. Current weather conditions can be found anytime on the Napa Auto Parts Portage of Prairie weather page. That's on your Portage Online app. I'm Judy Peters.
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0: Can we make a start?
1: Rubber Band Man 37, Mumford & Sons, featuring Hozier. We're counting down the biggest songs of the week. Justin Bieber headlined Coachella a few months back, but some insiders believe he'll take on an even bigger stage next year at the big game. He's now the leading favorite to headline the halftime show in 2027, with experts saying he's narrowly more likely to perform over Miley Cyrus, who's also got a good shot. We'll have to wait and see what happens. Meanwhile, here is JB, Daisy's 36.

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1: Ice cold lakes, that is 35.
0: Well, Olivia Rodrigo said recently that she's very open to the idea of collaborating with Sabrina Carpenter, which fans immediately got excited about. Here she is, Solo Espresso 34.

Falling 3 to 34 Espresso. Sabrina Carpenter. Want to send a very happy Father's Day to all the dads and fathers out there listening. And Justin Bieber, one of them, Teddy Swims, Dominic Fike, and this guy, who's the father of two daughters, Ed Sheeran, has perfect in the AT40 extra spot.

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1: Coming up next,
0: Bruno Mars on the way with the first of his three hits this week, plus Maroon 5 vaults ahead six with our fastest riser in just a second.
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2: Portage Online Weather.
5: Mainly sunny today, 21 degrees with a UV index of 7 or high. A few clouds for tonight with a low of 8. Tomorrow, mainly sunny and 22. It'll be cloudy on Monday, 20 degrees. Then rain for Monday night, continuing through Tuesday with a high of 19. Current weather conditions can be found anytime on the Napa Auto Parts Portage of Prairie weather page. That's on your Portage Online app. I'm Judy Peters.
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Misery, 33, the Goo Goo Dolls. It's 1840, and so far Lady Gaga has earned an Emmy, a Grammy, and an Oscar, which means she's only one trophy away from EGOT status, but it may be a while before she collects her Tony. She was asked at a fan Q&A the other day about her dream role on Broadway, and she said she'd only take on a project like that if she could put years of work into it and somehow find the energy for 8 shows a week. But we know that as soon as she gets on stage, a Tony could definitely be hers. Now here is Gaga with Bruno Mars, Die With a Smile, 32.

0: 10.
1: Falling 3-32. Die with a smile. It's Lady Gaga and Bruno Mars. Well, Maroon 5 just released a new single that fans hope is a sign that their next album is in the works. It's called Heroin at 31.

That is our fastest riser, up 6 to 31, Heroin, Maroon 5. Well, a few weeks ago, you may have noticed some familiar-looking clouds and a countdown clock appear on Taylor Swift's website and then disappear. Then some billboards appeared with the letters TS in the font of the movie Toy Story before it was finally revealed that Taylor Swift had written a song for the soundtrack of Toy Story 5. It's called I Knew It, I Knew You, and it could hit the charts soon. So I'm going to play it for you right here, 1840 on the Birds track.

0: knew it.
1: Taylor Swift there on the verge of making our countdown with another hit. I knew it. I knew you.
0: Coming up next.
1: Well, Miles Smith makes it 100 weeks on the chart. Plus, Tate McRae falls off with Tit for Tat, making room for our only debut, Ariana Grande, with This.
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1: We'll put the numbers on hold for just a second. I want to play This for Juliet. Checking us out in Toronto, Canada. Who wants to hear The Weeknd Die for You? 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
2: I'm Judy Peters. A low tonight, around 8 degrees. Your forecast details are coming up. A new look for McKay Avenue Park is giving Yellow Quill School students something to be proud of. The project started last fall with students visiting the aging park and coming up with ideas to make it safer, more accessible, and more fun for everyone. Kristen Harley, former grade 6 teacher, says the project shows just how powerful it can be when young people are included in community planning.
3: Something that the students decided to do was to pull members of the community from kindergarten all the way up to grade 8, and then they asked, you know, their parents, their grandparents. They thought about some of the youngest members of our community, like babies, and some of the oldest members of our community, like grandparents, and what everyone would need to enjoy a space like this.
2: The new park now features updated play equipment, including a Zoomerang zip line and one of Portage Prairie's first Gaga Ball pits. Yellow Quill teachers believe the experience will stay with the students for years to come. A new leadership team of the Filipino Association of Portage Prairie is already looking at ways to expand programming and attract even more community participation. Recently elected Vice President Michael Duque says plans are in the works to ensure a smooth transition with the old board.
4: The older, the past board will be for sure helping us to what needs to be improved, and our next generation or new generation will be giving us our input. How can we create something new or continue what they had to?
2: The new executive plans to explore new opportunities and activities for members throughout the coming year. Community connection and caregiver support were at the heart of this week's IG Wealth Management Walk for Alzheimer's in Portage Prairie. Portage Online's Marissa McFadden tells us more.
5: Among those sharing their story was Marianne Switzer, who cared for her husband after he began showing signs of dementia in 2019. She says support systems like the Alzheimer's Society play a critical role for families going through the same experience.
6: You need somebody to dump on, but somebody who understands and somebody who cares. 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Just help them. 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
5: Switzer says support groups helped her through some of the most difficult moments, giving her a space where people truly understood what she was going through. The walk brought together supporters from across the region, all with one common goal: to ensure no one faces dementia alone. From the Portage Online Newsroom, I'm Marissa McFadden.
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2: Mainly sunny today, 21 degrees with a UV index of 7 or high. A few clouds for tonight with a low of 8. Tomorrow, mainly sunny and 22. It'll be cloudy on Monday, 20 degrees. Then rain for Monday night, continuing through Tuesday with a high of 19. Current weather conditions can be found anytime on the Napa Auto Parts Portage Prairie weather page. That's on your Portage Online app. I'm Judy Peters.
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0: 10 hits behind us on our ride to number one. Well, Ariana Grande just kicked off her Eternal Sunshine tour, which had fans expecting her 2024 album Eternal Sunshine to be the focus of the show. But the reality is she's released two projects in the time since her last tour. So she's got plenty of material to draw from when making the set list. If you've got tickets to the show, we will not spoil anything, but she plays tracks from just about every era of her career, including this one, Hate That I Made You Love Me.

0: just wanna dive.
1: BTS, Swim. That's down 3 to 29. All right, Gracie Abrams recently announced her next album called Daughter from Hell. It's coming out next month. That's not all she's planning, though. She's also taking the new songs out on the road. The Look at My Life tour is going to cover 37 shows across North America, kicking off in December with two performances in Denver and wrapping up in March of 2027 with a four-night stay in Brooklyn, New York. We got the full list of dates up at AmericanTop40.com. Here's the lead single from her next project, Hit the Wall, on the verge of making the chart.

0: amazing. Miles Smith, 28. This song on the chart for 100 weeks.
1: Coming up next,
0: Zara Larsson sprints ahead four more with a title track from her latest album. And for King & Country, jump three coming up next.
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6: Mainly sunny today, 21 degrees with a UV index of 7 or high. A few clouds for tonight with a low of 8. Tomorrow, mainly sunny and 22. It'll be cloudy on Monday, 20 degrees. Then rain for Monday night, continuing through Tuesday with a high of 19. Current weather conditions can be found anytime on the Napa Auto Parts Portage of Prairie weather page. That's on your Portage Online app. I'm Judy Peters.
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0: We are moving through the top 30. So Phoebe Bridgers just announced her first solo tour since 2023, but the show's maybe the only live performances you won't see posted on TikTok. I'll explain after 27. World on Fire for King & Country featuring Taylor Hall.

0: World on Fire for King and Country, featuring Taylor Hill, up 3-27. So back to Phoebe Bridgers. After hinting at her first solo album in 6 years, she announced she's hitting the road this September on an arena tour, which will have a no phone policy. Fans will have their phones and smartwatches locked up in a secure pouch during the show so everyone can live in the moment and have a totally analog concert experience. We'll have the dates posted up at AmericanTop40.com and we'll keep you posted here on her next album.
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And we just announced the lineup for our iHeartRadio Music Festival presented by Capital One. It's taking over Vegas this September. Bunch of AT40 artists set to perform. You got BTS, Cardi B, Major Lazer, Benson Boone, and so many more. I'll be hosting that show. So I'll see you there. It's a two-night event, September 18th and 19th. Zara Larsson going to be there too. Here's 24 Midnight Sun.

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0: 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That's coming up next.
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2: Portage Online Weather.
6: Mainly sunny today, 21 degrees with a UV index of 7 or high. A few clouds for tonight with a low of 8. Tomorrow, mainly sunny and 22. It'll be cloudy on Monday, 20 degrees. Then rain for Monday night, continuing through Tuesday with a high of 19. Current weather conditions can be found anytime on the Napa Auto Parts Portage of Prairie weather page. That's on your Portage Online app. I'm Judy Peters.
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0: We are on our way to the number one song. So it's popular these days for an artist to include a fun tradition during their live shows, like Sabrina Carpenter arresting a celebrity in the audience for being too hot. But Ray lets her fans call the shots at her concert every night on her tour called This Tour May Contain New Music. She chooses someone in the crowd to pick a member of her band who then has to perform a solo on the spot. But no matter who gets put in the hot seat, it's always a great show because she's got one of the most talented bands out there playing hits like this. Where is my husband? 23.

Ray at 23. Where is my husband? The third and final season of Euphoria has officially wrapped on HBO, and fans noticed one character was missing, Elliot, played by Dominic Fike. When the season was early in production, there were reports that Dominic was scheduled to film a few scenes as Elliot, but it's unknown how his character would work into the final story. Now, every episode is out with no sign of Dominic, so either his scenes were cut or never filmed at all, but luckily, we got him here on the countdown. Baby Doll, big hit, 22.

Baby Doll, 22, Dominic Fife. All right, the guys in the band Camino said the secret to choosing their name was repetition. They saw an El Camino driving around and thought, that might be a cool name, but felt that the band Camino sounded weird at first, so they almost changed it to something else. One of the guys reminded his bandmates that everything sounds strange when you first hear it, so they kept saying it over and over, and then it clicked, and they loved the name. Now they could score another hit on the countdown, their latest single here, Holly, on the verge of making our chart.

0: Mr. Know-It-All, that's Teddy Swims on AT40 number 21.
1: Coming up next,
0: Noah Kahan's on the way with the title track from his latest project. Plus, Madonna kicks off the top 20 with her biggest hit since Hung Up in 2006. This.
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0: Before we get into your top 20, here's another request. This is for Alexa in Phillipsburg, New Jersey, who's a big One Direction fan. Also loves their solo music. She says, you got some Harry Styles? Yes, I do, Alexa. As it was on Just For You in New Jersey.
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1: I'm Judy Peters. A low tonight around 8 degrees. Your forecast details are coming up. All it took was a classroom project to help transform McKay Avenue Park. Portage Online's Marissa McFadden has the story.
2: Students from Yellow Quill School spent months surveying their community and presenting ideas to the city, which led to the installation of new playground features, including a zip line and a Gaga ball pit. Grade 1 teacher Kelly Gretzinger says the students were amazed to see some of their biggest dreams come to life.
3: It's a beautiful park space. They really took all the students' ideas into account. One of the kids' dreams was that they would love a zip line, and we had a good laugh at it in the presentation because the students kept bringing up zip line, and we thought that was, you know, dreaming big. And then we find out that they had actually built it, and the students were just blown away and so excited. So it's really cool to see how their voices can impact our community.
2: City officials and students celebrated the park's grand opening on Thursday, and Gretzinger believes the whole experience will stay with the students for years to come. From the Portage Online Newsroom, I'm Marissa McFadden.
1: The Filipino Association of Portage of Prairie has a new president, and at just 25 years old, Nicole Zaragoza says she's excited to help lead the organization into its next chapter.
4: I would say I'm pretty young. I'm 25, so to be appointed as a president with the big community in Portage of Prairie and the Filipino Association, it's a big role to fill, but I'm very excited for sure.
1: Zaragoza says while some members of the previous executive remain involved, many key positions have been filled by younger community members who hope to bring fresh ideas while building on the work of past boards. The Long Plain Transit Service is moving closer to launch with three new electric buses arriving. Here's Portage Online's Corey Knute with more.
5: The service is expected to connect Long Plain First Nation with Portage La Prairie later this year. Here's Chief David Meeches.
6: When we're operational and we have our building constructed, we're inviting the citizens and the mayor and council of Portage La Prairie, and we're hoping to be operational in September, October.
5: Meeches says final details are still being worked out with the city before launch. From the Portage Online Newsroom, I'm Corey Knute.
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1: A few clouds for tonight with a low of 8. Tomorrow, mainly sunny and 22. It'll be cloudy on Monday, 20 degrees. Then rain for Monday night, continuing through Tuesday with a high of 19. Current weather conditions can be found anytime on the Napa Auto Parts Portage of Prairie weather page. That's on your Portage Online app. I'm Judy Peters.
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10: 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Thank you all for joining us on our run to number one. And now, here we are at 20. Bring Your Love, Madonna and Sabrina Carpenter.

0: something I want to talk about.
1: Bring Your Love, Madonna and Sabrina Carpenter, 20. All right, moving into another hit from Taylor Swift and the album The Life of a Showgirl. Here's The Fate of Ophelia, number 19.

0: is on the verge of making the chart. Folded, Kehlani.
1: Coming up next.
0: One Republic and Alex Warren both climb a couple spots. Coming up, and Bruno Mars rebounds a notch. Keep it here.
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11: A few clouds for tonight with a low of 8. Tomorrow, mainly sunny and 22. It'll be cloudy on Monday, 20 degrees. Then rain for Monday night, continuing through Tuesday with a high of 19. Current weather conditions can be found anytime on the Napa Auto Parts Portage of Prairie weather page. That's on your Portage Online app. I'm Judy Peters.
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15: Number 7.

6-17. Elizabeth Taylor, that is Taylor Swift. We are inside the top 20. And Ryan Tedder is a writer and producer behind countless hit songs for other artists. But when he worked on the latest single for his band One Republic, he brought in some outside help. Ryan is the producer of the band's hit Need Your Love, and he co-wrote the track with UK-based writer James Essien, who writes songs for BTS, Zayn, and Lisa from Blackpink. But that added perspective helped the band make this one, which could be the start of their next era. Need Your Love, 16.

One Republic, number 16, Need Your Love. These are the top 20 songs of the week. Alex Warren's got one of the biggest albums of 2025 with his debut project, You'll Be All Right, Kid. And now fans are eagerly awaiting what he's working on next. He recently announced his sophomore project, titled Wild Child, is set to arrive on August 28th. And he says the album was inspired by a nickname his dad gave him, with songs that served as therapeutic and healing. Here's one of the tracks from his next album, Fever Dream 15.

from ours at number 14. So we're about halfway through with the year, and we've already seen some big tours hit the road. So far, Paul McCartney has the third highest grossing tour of the year, with Bad Bunny taking the number two spot. And the top earning tour of 2026 is the Mayhem Ball. Lady Gaga, here she is, Paparazzi, 1840 Extra. Wait.

0: Lady Gaga, Paparazzi in 1840 Extra.
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0: All right, Olivia Rodrigo is a spot closer to her fifth top 10 hit, and Taylor Swift with the biggest of her three chart entries this week. Stay where you are.
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10: A few clouds for tonight with a low of 8. Tomorrow, mainly sunny and 22. It'll be cloudy on Monday, 20 degrees. Then rain for Monday night, continuing through Tuesday with a high of 19. Current weather conditions can be found anytime on the Napa Auto Parts Portage of Prairie weather page. 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
0: Earlier this year, Olivia Rodrigo started leaving cryptic clues around the world, including a wall in Los Angeles that was painted purple but then transformed into pink, hinting at her next album. Now the wait is finally over. The project is now officially out. In a second, we'll hear from Olivia about how she made You Seem Pretty Sad for a Girl So In Love after 13 Back to Friends Somber.

0: Somber, number 13, Back to Friends. So let's get back to Olivia Rodrigo. Her third studio album, You Seem Pretty Sad for a Girl So in Love, just released last weekend, and she describes the project as a collection of sad love songs. When I talked to Olivia, she told me why her favorite love songs had a major influence on how she wrote her new album. Here she is.
1: I started writing this album at a time in my life where I was experiencing real romantic love for the first time, and so I was tasked with writing an album full of love songs, and I went back and I kind of listened to all of my favorite love songs throughout history or throughout, you know, whatever, my Spotify playlist that I love. And I realized that the thing that I loved so much about them is not that they were really happy, but they had sort of an element of sadness or fear or melancholy or longing, and that's what kind of made them tug at your heartstrings so much, and that's what moved you so much. And so that was kind of the thing that I set out to do in this album, is I wanted to make a sad love song. So when I figured out this title, I was like, perfect.
0: Olivia Rodrigo there, the lead single from her latest project, right now at 12, Drop Dead. I know.

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1: Number 11, that is Taylor Swift.
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1: Sienna Spyro moves closer to number one with her hit. We'll play for in a second. And Tame Impala ties Russell Dickerson for the slowest top 10 climb of the year. 24 weeks for this.
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1: About to get into your top 10 here in just a second. Ryan Seacrest with you. Always get a lot of requests, and we love it, working in as many as we can. This is for Sierra in Harriman, Tennessee. See you again, Charlie Puth. It's

0: Charlie Puth there. See you again playing that one for Sierra in Tennessee. 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Tell us what you want. 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
2: I'm Judy Peters. A low tonight, around 8 degrees. Your forecast details are coming up. A new look for McKay Avenue Park is giving Yellow Quill School students something to be proud of. The project started last fall with students visiting the aging park and coming up with ideas to make it safer, more accessible, and more fun for everyone. Kristen Harley, former grade 6 teacher, says the project shows just how powerful it can be when young people are included in community planning.
3: Something that the students decided to do was to pull members of the community from kindergarten all the way up to grade 8, and then they asked, you know, their parents, their grandparents. They thought about some of the youngest members of our community, like babies, and some of the oldest members of our community, like grandparents, and what everyone would need to enjoy a space like this.
2: The new park now features updated play equipment, including a Zoomerang zip line and one of Portage Prairie's first Gaga Ball pits. Yellow Quill teachers believe the experience will stay with the students for years to come. A new leadership team of the Filipino Association of Portage Prairie is already looking at ways to expand programming and attract even more community participation. Recently elected Vice President Michael Duque says plans are in the works to ensure a smooth transition with the old board.
4: The older, the past board will be for sure helping us to what needs to be improved, and our next generation or new generation, I will be giving us our input. How can we create something new or continue what they had to?
2: The new executive plans to explore new opportunities and activities for members throughout the coming year. Community connection and caregiver support were at the heart of this week's IG Wealth Management Walk for Alzheimer's in Portage Prairie. Portage Online's Marissa McFadden tells us more.
5: Among those sharing their story was Marianne Switzer, who cared for her husband after he began showing signs of dementia in 2019. She says support systems like the Alzheimer's Society play a critical role for families going through the same experience.
6: You need somebody to dump on, but somebody who understands and somebody who cares. I can't say enough to all the neighbors, family, and encourage them. Help the caregiver. Sure, you're thinking about the loved one that has dementia, but think about the other half, the family, the son, the daughter. Just help them. Please help them.
5: Switzer says support groups helped her through some of the most difficult moments, giving her a space where people truly understood what she was going through. The walk brought together supporters from across the region, all with one common goal: to ensure no one faces dementia alone. From the Portage Online Newsroom, I'm Marissa McFadden.
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4-10 Dracula. That is Tame Impala. So Sienna Spyro has already scored a hit on the countdown, but she's got a few other dreams on her list of career goals. And with her talent, it's easy to visualize her achieving them all. She wants to perform with a full orchestra at Royal Albert Hall. She'd love to make the theme for a James Bond movie. And she also dreams of one day taking proper piano lessons because she has some gaps as a self-taught artist. Here she is with a big hit, Die on This Hill. Sienna Spyro, 9. Go!

0: American Girls, Harry Styles at number 8. Okay, Pink Panthers released her track Stateside as part of her second mixtape, Fancy That. But she reached out to Zara Larsson to hop on the remix after receiving a late-night DM. Zara had been sending messages to artists she admired, and she slid into Pink Panthers' inbox with just one word, Queen. And it wasn't long before they were working on a new verse to make this song a certified hit. Stateside and AT40 on The Verge track.
1: I'm

0: stateside. Pink Panthers and Zara Larsson on the verge of making the countdown.
1: Coming up next.
0: Well, Ella Langley has the number one country track this week with Be Her, but she has a different song making waves on our chart. Plus, Olivia Dean holds steady next.
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10: A few clouds for tonight with a low of 8. Tomorrow, mainly sunny and 22. It'll be cloudy on Monday, 20 degrees. Then rain for Monday night, continuing through Tuesday with a high of 19. Current weather conditions can be found anytime on the Napa Auto Parts Portage of Prairie weather page. That's on your Portage Online app. I'm Judy Peters.
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13: Number 7.

man I need. Number 7 from Olivia Dean. All right, Choosing Texas by Ella Langley is definitely a country song, but it's one of those tracks that everyone seems to love, even people who aren't normally country fans. Even big stars can't stop listening to the hit, and Ella said her mind was blown when she saw Hailey Bieber and Niall Horan each use the song in social media posts. But she should get used to it because people all over the world are hearing this one. Choosing Texas, number 6.

Choose in Texas. Ella Langley, that is number 6. All right, we first got to know Phillip Phillips as our season 11 American Idol winner, but recently he showed off his singing talents on another competition show, but completely in disguise. He performed on The Masked Singer as the character Pug Casso. He said he was inspired to join the show because his son loves costumes and he wanted to be a cool dad. Here's Phillip right now as himself, and the latest single could hit the countdown soon. Homesick, AT40 on the Birds track.

0: homesick, a little homesick, a little homesick somebody.
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8: A few clouds for tonight with a low of 8. Tomorrow, mainly sunny and 22. It'll be cloudy on Monday, 20 degrees. Then rain for Monday night, continuing through Tuesday with a high of 19. Current weather conditions can be found anytime on the Napa Auto Parts Portage of Prairie weather page. That's on your Portage Online app. I'm Judy Peters.
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1: Getting closer to number one. And Charlie XCX is following a new creative passion outside the world of music, which she admits is, quote, cringe, but she's doing it anyway. We'll tell you what it is after five Golden Huntricks.

0: Huntrix Golden at number 5. So earlier this year, Charlie XCX starred in a movie about a fictionalized version of her life called The Moment, and the experience helped her realize she loved acting. She's now taking on her first traditional acting role in an upcoming movie called Eruptia, about a woman who reconnects with someone from her past while stranded in Poland due to a volcanic eruption. And Charlie admitted that when she showed up to the set, she wanted to sit back and learn as much as she could because, in her words, she is a musician who wants to act, and that is inherently, quote, cringe. But she's very self-aware and wants to contribute to the filmmaking process in any way she can. Eruptia, starring Charlie XCX, expected to come out in theaters later this year.
1: 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Number 4.

Mike Sworn, Ordinary. That is number three. Well, this weekend marks the official start of summer here in the Northern Hemisphere, so we thought we'd play the biggest summer hit of the decade as an 1840 Extra. Cruel Summer, Taylor Swift is on.

0: Taylor Swift Cruel Summer, it's an AT40 Extra. Well, for the past month, the top two have been frozen solid, and the battle continues between Bruno Mars and Olivia Dean, who both want a longer stay at the number one spot. We'll find out who's got the hottest song in North America when we reveal the top two in just a second.
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0: Let's fit in one more request before we get into your top two. RJ in Los Angeles, California, can't wait for the new album from Ariana Grande, but wants to hear this one. In the meantime, here you go. God Is a Woman by request.
3: You

0: God is a Woman, Ariana Grande throwing that on for RJ in Southern California. 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
0: All right, we are down to the top two. And this next artist grew up playing in his uncle's band, the Love Notes, and his singing ability earned him the nickname Little Elvis. The real Elvis had 81 gold and platinum singles, and this artist only has 43 of his own. But his track, Just the Way You Are, has been officially certified 21 times platinum, the most for any single in history. And besides that, a track from his new album is the number two song in North America, Bruno Mars.

just might. Bruno Mars, number two, I Just Might. So that leaves us with the biggest song in the country. And this next artist is behind one of the most listened to songs of the year. So it shouldn't surprise her to hear her music playing in people's cars or on a speaker at the mall. But she admits that one of the biggest thrills she's experienced lately was finding herself as a clue in the New York Times mini crossword. She's been playing the game daily for the last 3 years, and she threw her phone across the room when the puzzle asked for a word to describe the genre of music for the singer behind our number one song. It's Olivia Dean, So Easy, the number one song for 5 weeks.

0: 5 weeks on top. So easy, Olivia Dean. Those are the 40 biggest songs in the country. Thanks for running them down with us wherever you are in the world. But don't miss us next time, because there's no telling what could happen when the new song by Ariana Grande goes up against hits from Justin Bieber and Taylor Swift. Have a great rest of your Father's Day weekend. I'll see you weeknights with Vanna White on Wheel of Fortune. Talk soon.
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3: I'm Judy Peters. A low tonight around 8 degrees. Your forecast details are coming up. All it took was a classroom project to help transform McKay Avenue Park. Portage Online's Marissa McFadden has the story.
4: Students from Yellow Quill School spent months surveying their community and presenting ideas to the city, which led to the installation of new playground features, including a zip line and a Gaga ball pit. Grade 1 teacher Kelly Gretzinger says the students were amazed to see some of their biggest dreams come to life.
5: It's a beautiful park space. They really took all the students' ideas into account. One of the kids' dreams was that they would love a zip line, and we had a good laugh at it in the presentation because the students kept bringing up zip line, and we thought that was, you know, dreaming big. And then we find out that they had actually built it, and the students were just blown away and so excited. So it's really cool to see how their voices can impact our community.
4: City officials and students celebrated the park's grand opening on Thursday, and Gretzinger believes the whole experience will stay with the students for years to come. From the Portage Online Newsroom, I'm Marissa McFadden.
3: The Filipino Association of Portage or Prairie has a new president, and at just 25 years old, Nicole Zaragoza says she's excited to help lead the organization into its next chapter.
6: I would say I'm pretty young, I'm 25, so to be appointed as a president with the big community in Portage or Prairie and the Filipino Association, it's a big role to fill, but I'm very excited for sure.
3: Zaragoza says while some members of the previous executive remain involved, many key positions have been filled by younger community members who hope to bring fresh ideas while building on the work of past boards. The Long Plain Transit Service is moving closer to launch with three new electric buses arriving. Here's Portage Online's Corey Knute with more.
7: 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Here's Chief David Meeches.
8: When we're operational and we have our building constructed, we're inviting the citizens and the mayor and council of Portage La Prairie, and we're hoping to be operational in September, October.
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3: A few clouds for tonight with a low of 8. Tomorrow, mainly sunny and 22. It'll be cloudy on Monday, 20 degrees, then rain for Monday night continuing through Tuesday with a high of 19. Current weather conditions can be found anytime on the Napa Auto Parts Portage or Prairie weather page. 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
2: A few clouds for tonight with a low of 8. Tomorrow, mainly sunny and 22. It'll be cloudy on Monday, 20 degrees. Then rain for Monday night, continuing through Tuesday with a high of 19. Current weather conditions can be found anytime on the Napa Auto Parts Portage of Prairie weather page. 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

0: you ever feel like you're the last one to know what's going on? 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
2: A few clouds for tonight with a low of 8. Tomorrow, mainly sunny and 22. It'll be cloudy on Monday, 20 degrees. Then rain for Monday night, continuing through Tuesday with a high of 19. Current weather conditions can be found anytime on the Napa Auto Parts Portage of Prairie weather page. 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